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It's Wayne Deontay. 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
1: And Jason Aldean right there. 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Here's Zach Top, South of Sanity. Playing.

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1: Y'all, I'm still trying to recoup from this weekend. Got to be out in Nashville for CMA Fest. So many fun things happened. Hosted the iHeart Country House Party. 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Got to present Ella Langley. Check out the biggest moments on my Instagram. It's Tay on Air.

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Hey, it's Tay from the Wayne D and Tay Show. 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

0: The Weasel. It's getting wild out there, y'all. 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

The Low Country's number one for new country. This is 103.5 The Weasel. It's Brantley Gilbert. What's going on? It's Wayne D and Tay. If you're on Instagram, it's at Wayne D and Tay. Click follow. Blake Shelton's got a new one. This is Let Him In Anyway.

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Hey, it's Tay from the Wayne D and Tay Show, and River Dogs Friday home games are Weasel Family Fridays at the Joe with post-game fireworks. 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
1: Oh boy, Swifties are freaking out right now. 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I think this is true, y'all. I mean, they're probably keeping it super under wraps, right?

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Bobby Bones here. Tomorrow morning at 8:20, after 20 years, we may be saying goodbye to something on the show. A great run. But we'll talk about it tomorrow morning on The Bobby Bones Show.

1035 The Weasel. 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
1: Man, I wasn't ready for it, but Monday flew by, y'all. Can't wait. Got a whole bunch of country lined up. Luke Combs' latest, first brand new artist, Zach John King. This song is called Get to Drinkin'.

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Hey, it's Tay, and we've got your shot to win a Fort Lauderdale getaway for two on Breeze Airways and a stay at the Diplomat Beach Resort. Doesn't that sound amazing? Just tap contest when you stream the Weasel on the iHeartRadio app.

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Hey, as your Tuesday gets rolling, I thought I could kick things off with some good news. Hopefully put a smile on your face. Hang on for two songs and I'll share this story with you.

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1: 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Hang with us till sunrise here on After Midnight with Granger Smith.

103.5 The Weasel. I got a topic I want to discuss next hour. What was your very first job? Let's talk about this. 866-607-8383.

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Hey, got a new charge to add to the list of dumb criminals. This one, battery with a hokey. Yeah, it'll make sense after Earl Dibbles explains this dumb criminal story coming up next.

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1: 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Not everyone sleeps at night. Some of us think, some of us drive, some of us pray. Granger's with you through it all. Thanks for being a part of the After Midnight family.

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103.5 The Weasel. 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

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One famous duck made his first appearance on this day. I'll remind you who that was, plus some other things that went down on this day in history coming up in two songs. You say

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I brought this up last hour, and I still want to hear from you. What was your very first job? 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
1: 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Up early, stocking shelves, getting ready for the workday. 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
1: 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Thanks for being a part of the After Midnight family.

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Has anyone ever thought of a bobcat skid steer as a lethal weapon? Probably not, until you hear this dumb criminal story. Earl Dibbles is coming in to share what went down coming up next.

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103.5 The Weasel. 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

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Hey, as your Tuesday gets rolling, I thought I could kick things off with some good news, hopefully put a smile on your face. Hang on for two songs and I'll share this story with you.

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1: 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I'm Gas Hauler in Nashville. Love your shows, love your music. 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
1: 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And Granger is bringing the soundtrack to your overnight. Thanks for being a part of the After Midnight.

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One Famous Duck made his first appearance on this day. I'll remind you who that was, plus some other things that went down on this day in history coming up in two songs.

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1: Hey, Granger, this is TJ from Mobile, Alabama, man. 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

103.5 The Weasel. It's me, Bill DeGreenwood, with your shot to win a Fort Lauderdale getaway for two on Breeze Airways and a stay at the Diplomat Beach Resort. 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
1: 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Kane Brown with Marshmello. Let's put some miles on it.
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1: 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You know, this is right up Amy's alley as well. 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

Number one for New Country, 103.5 The Weasel. You request him, I play him. Today's Talk Back Lunch Break is underway with me, the Talk Back guy, Billy Greenwood. I don't know what that means exactly. And Cole Swindell, Single Saturday Night.

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1035 The Weasel. It's me, Bill the Greenwood. Tomorrow is another Weasel Water Park Wednesday. 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

The Low Country's number one for new country, 103.5 The Weasel. Just a few minutes away from a question so difficult you can't even Google the answer. It's called the Google Buster question. It's that after Chase Matthew on today's At Work show.

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1: Still no correct guesses. The average woman keeps this item for about 6 years before discarding it. 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Hit that talk back, Mike, to get me your guess. Get to the answer in just a split second, along with New Luke Bryan, Country, and She Knows It.

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1: Tomorrow morning at 7:20, a woman who survived a kidnapping attempt is sharing the exact thing she did to save her life. You know, this is right up Amy's alley as well. All right, we'll do

Weasel. It's me, Billy Greenwood. Whatever you're up to around the house, we'd love to weasel our way in. 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

0: 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If you are a gamer like my boys are gamers, this could be good news. I want to pass along after you get Dustin Lynch and Jelly Roll.
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It's Brooke Taylor. How'd you like a shot to win a Fort Lauderdale getaway for two on Breeze Airways and then stay at the Diplomat Beach Resort? 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Even

Start your day with the Bobby Bones Show, 103.5 The Weasel. It's Brooke Taylor, and I'll tell you what. First and foremost, I hope you're having a great Tuesday. Secondly, we are going to put a little positive vibes in this afternoon. We're going to get to our daily upload.

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1: 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Shout out to Josh winning himself $2,500.
2: 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You have got to be kidding me. Are you kidding me?
1: 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We're going to get you another chance to win that cash later today at 5 o'clock.

103.5 The Weasel. It's Brooke Taylor, and we're excited. 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

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You know, arguably one of the biggest things that has happened in country music for quite some time. 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

The Low Country's number one for new country for 50 years. 103.5, The Weasel. It's Brooke Taylor. You know, we're celebrating the 250th birthday of America this year by giving you a chance to win your share of $250,000 to plan just the ultimate American getaway this summer. Another chance

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It's Brooke Taylor. 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It's

The Low Country is number one for new country, 103.5, The Weasel. It's Brooke Taylor. And I'll tell you, there's just something about this song together. These guys on it all at once just makes my heart really happy. Hardy, Eric Church, Morgan Wallen, and Tim McGraw. MacArthur playing for you this afternoon. My name.

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1: 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Anybody else need a vacation?
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Start your day with the Bobby Bones Show, 103.5 The Weasel. It's Brooke Taylor, man. Megan Maroney right there. Can we just leave her be? I just read this headline that says, Megan Maroney shows off toned abs in a striped crop top and a miniskirt on tropical vacation. Can we just let the girl go on vacation, please?

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1: 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Appreciate you for hanging with us. You can follow us too on Instagram at Wayne D and Tay. But first caller gets to be our Kickstart call coming up here in just a couple minutes. It's Kenny Chesney now.

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1: 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You know, this is right up Amy's alley as well. 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Tomorrow morning on

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1: If you were in Nashville over the weekend for CMA Fest, you actually might appear in a movie, according to Glenn Powell. Yeah, we'll talk more about it with your iHeart Country Roundup coming up in less than 15.

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Hey, it's Wayne Diente. With so many great shows coming to Credit One Stadium this summer, we want you to weasel your way in to see Dirks, Tim McGraw, Zach Brown Band, and more. WEZL.com.